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21: 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The two best teams go head-to-head as Coach Nancy Lieberman and Greg Monroe's Dallas Power take on the one-seed Chicago Triplets, led by Coach Dr. J and Captain Montrezl Harrell. 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
3: The Sunday forecast calls for mostly sunny skies with a high of 94. Tonight, clear skies and a low of 75.
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Lunatic Fringe. Yeah, that's me.

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The song can be a little bit bittersweet because we lost the lead vocalist of Three Doors Down, When I'm Gone. But what a great band, Lone Star 92.5.

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26: The Sunday forecast calls for mostly sunny skies with a high of 94. Tonight, clear skies and a low of 75.
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Well, something big is changing around here, and tomorrow morning at 8, we're finally allowed to tell you all about it. I'm Jason for the radio. I've already said too much, so send a reminder. 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

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Well, you may notice things feel a little different around here tomorrow. I'm Jason from the radio. At 8 o'clock in the morning, we are making a major announcement about what's next for Lone Star 92.5. This is one you're going to want to hear live.

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Well, tomorrow morning at 8, we're making an announcement that's been very difficult to keep quiet. I'm Jason from the radio. 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Be here at 8.

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Well, we have news. Big news. The kind of news that causes meetings, secrets, and people saying, don't post that yet. I'm Jason for the radio. Tomorrow morning at 8, the secret is officially out. 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
11: Ugh, my stomach is giving me trouble again. 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

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I'm Jason from the radio. It's a major announcement for Lone Star 92.5, and right now, this is absolutely all I'm allowed to say.

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I'm Jason for the radio. That sounded dramatic, but honestly, it fits. Listen for that live major announcement. And maybe don't hit snooze on this one.

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Well, there's a reason why we've been acting a little suspicious lately. 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

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I'm Jason from the radio. 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

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Well, we've been sitting on a pretty big secret, and tomorrow morning at 8, the chair finally breaks. I'm Jason from the radio. That's when we make an announcement. So set an alarm, pour the coffee, and listen closely.

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Well, there are normal announcements, and then there are the ones that legal makes you rehearse. I'm Jason for the radio. Ours happens tomorrow morning at 8. Be here when we can finally say it out loud.

It's Lintar, 92.5. Well, I've been told not to spoil tomorrow's announcement, which immediately made me want to spoil it. I'm Jason for the radio. I'll behave until 8 tomorrow. After that, the secret belongs to everybody.

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Well, tomorrow at 8, we are finally answering the question you didn't know you needed to ask. I'm Jason from the radio. Big announcement, big morning, same place on the dial. Do not be late.

It's Lone Star 92.5. Well, tomorrow morning at 8, all the guessing ends. I'm Jason from the radio. We are making a major announcement, and whatever you think it is, you're probably wrong. That's not a clue. That's just confidence.

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Good morning, Monday. I know. And hey, look, best thing is you had an awesome weekend, right? There'll be another one here before you know it. There's always another weekend. I'm Pat Lynch. Glad you're here. Remember, we got big news to share with you later this morning at 8 o'clock.

Dallas-Fort Worth rocks on Lone Star 92.5. I'm Pat Lynch. I'm looking at this story, drug smuggler. This doesn't work, dude. Someone tried this a few years ago. A guy, Colombian dude, tried to smuggle $34,000 worth of cocaine underneath a poorly fitted toupee. His mugshot, they've got him with the bad toupee and the cocaine underneath it. Then they pulled the hair off, and there's the package of the coke just sitting on top of his head. Looks like it's about 3 feet tall. Dude, they're going to notice.

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So 9 o'clock will be the first keyword. All right, so put that in the back of your mind and continue to rock on with your Monday. Glad you're here.

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Brett Michaels, singer of Poison, recuperating after kidney stone surgery. Pretty serious situation, to the point where his doctor said, dude, you've got to just quit with the touring right now. So he had to cancel the rest of his solo tour for the year.

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1: Lone Star 92.5 rocks the Metroplex. Good morning. I'm Pat Lynch. How's this for a dose of irony? Over the weekend, Saturday, in Pittsfield, New Hampshire, there was the Suncook Valley Rotary Hot Air Balloon Rally. One of the hot air balloons was shaped and designed like a fire truck and powered by propane. Controlled by remote, it exploded into flames. Yes, the fire truck-shaped hot air balloon went up in flames and had to be extinguished, yes, by an actual fire department who luckily was standing by. The festival did continue on after the flaming fire truck drama.

This is Lone Star 92.5. We got baseball tonight. Yeah, the Rangers are back from their road trip. They'll be hosting the San Francisco Giants. First pitch at 7 o'clock at Globe Life. Of course, the Rangers coming off a bit, shall we say, a rough patch on their latest road trip.

We've been telling you Lone Star 92.5 has a major announcement today at 8 a.m. Well, guess what time it is? Starting next Monday, August 10th, Lone Star 92.5 will have a new morning show to start your day. They've been connecting with North Texas listeners for 25 years. 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

0: Ah, yes. Thank you, Mr. Professional Announcer Man. There it is. The big news, the big announcement. The cat is out of the bag. We are the Ben and Skin Show, your new morning show right here on Lone Star 92.5. I'm Ben Rogers, and I'm joined by my close personal friend since 1982. We grew up in Richardson, Texas, and we're super proud to be here. Here he is, Jeff Skinway.
1: Yes, and in 1982, we were listening to some of the music we're going to be playing for you every single morning with our good friends, Kevin Turner, KT is what we call him, and the lovely Christina Ray, and we're your four-person morning show, and every morning, we're going to bring you all of Dallas's best rock that you know and love, plus, we're here to make you laugh.
0: Absolutely. That's my favorite thing about our show, about doing the show, and we've been doing it since the early 2000s.
1: Gosh, we're old.
0: We've been on The Ticket, we've been on The Fan, we've been for the last 6 years, we've been on 97.1 The Eagle, and we've been doing this for a long, long time. And our favorite thing is when people come up to us and are like, hey, I was really going through a tough time. You guys put a smile on my face, and that means the world to us. So hopefully we can do that and make mornings a lot more fun for you. And in a lot of ways, your morning alarm clock just got a little bit funnier.
1: And you know what? We're probably just like you. Yeah, I know. When you were that age back in 1982, you went into your older sibling's bedroom and stole the Def Leppard and Journey records and went and played them in your room. We did that, too. We're just like you. Look, we have been here in the Metroplex for half a century, which means we're very young guys. But we know what you love. We know you love to have fun. You're headed off to work, or you're taking the kids to school, or whatever you got. You get your morning started right here on Lone Star 92.5 with your new best friends, the Ben and Skin Show.
0: Yeah, and what an incredible opportunity for us to be able to set up shop in the legendary house that Bo and Jim built. Look, we're not here to replace anyone. We've been given the keys to the station, and that's probably a bad decision by them, but we're going to have fun with it. And you know, I just think back to the incredible heritage of this radio station and these radio waves, and I think of Redbeard, I think of John Dillon, as well as the great Jeff Kay.
1: Yes, Jeff Kay is an old friend of ours. And listen, Ben and I for a very long time have been taking advantage of management's mistakes, and we hope to continue to do it every morning with you, 6 to 9, right here on Lone Star 92.5. We're going to bring you big laughs and big riffs like this one, a classic from when Ben and I grew up together. It's Van Halen right here on Lone Star 92.5.

0: Ah, yes, if you missed the big announcement, it is that the Ben and Skin Show, our show, is coming over to Lone Star 92.5. We're going to be doing mornings from 6 to 9 a.m. We hope that we wake you up, put a smile on your face, and get you laughing. And what an honor to come over to this legendary radio station and to be able to do our show in the house that Bo and Jim built.
1: And this is amazing, Ben. We're bringing KT and Christina along with us. If you're not familiar with them, they're both very funny. And Christina actually got her start interning on the Bo and Jim show. It's a huge full circle moment for our show, for me and Ben, who met in the 80s listening to the kind of music that we play right here on the station, Dallas's best rock. Now let's get back to the music right here on Lone Star 92.5.

0: Booyakasha. Did you hear the big news? The Ben and Skin Show is coming to Lone Star 92.5. That's us. That's our show. Ben Rogers, Jeff Skin Wade, Kevin KT Turner, and Christina K. Ray, little baby going Brad Ray.
1: We're going to have fun every single morning with y'all. We're so excited to be doing this on a legendary station. We're going to bring our Ben and Skin listeners with us, and we're going to make some new listeners with you nice folks that get up every morning and listen to Lone Star 92.5. We're going to bring you all the same great music you know and you love, and hopefully make you laugh every single morning. That's what we want to do. So keep it right here. Now we're going to meet y'all a week.
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0: Ah, yes, if you missed the big news, it's that the Ben and Skin Show is moving to Lone Star 92.5. We are the Ben and Skin Show, Ben Rogers, Jeff Skinwade. We grew up together here in Richardson. We've been doing talk radio together since the early 2000s, and it is an absolute honor for us to have the privilege of helping you start the day by hopefully putting a big smile on your face.
1: Yes, and doing it with us, our crew. He's Ben, I'm Skin. We have KT, we have Christina, and we have a lot of fun together. If you've never heard our afternoon show over on 97.1 The Eagle, well, I think you're in for a nice surprise. It's going to be all the same music that you know and love, but we're going to bring some laughs to you too. Get your day started right, and we're excited to do it. We're honored to have this privilege to wake up with you every morning and get your day started right, just like your old friends Bo and Jim used to do. So keep your ears tuned in right here. We start a week from today, Monday, August 10th from 6 to 9. 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

Lodestar 92.5 Rocks, Dallas, Fort Worth. I'm Pat Lynch. Good morning. So the big news, huh? Ben and Skin coming to take over mornings here on Lone Star starting a Monday. Yeah, it's cool. I'm excited for those guys. I'm happy for them. And I'm happy for the Metroplex. Going to get a great morning show with those guys. They've been part of the fabric of this community for a long time.

Rocking on the job, this is Lone Star 92. $5,000 up for grabs right now. Hasn't been claimed yet this hour. If you put the keyword in at LoneStar925.com, cool. Sit, hold tight, see if you get the call next hour. If you miss the keyword, that's all right. I got your back here. It was Rich, R-I-C-H, Rich. Before 10 o'clock, get that plugged in at LoneStar925.com so you too can be eligible to snag $1,000 and rock the bank.

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So later today, Jeff K will be in here in the afternoon to rock you through the back half of the workday and get you on your way home. He always has great tickets during his show. Slide open the Lone Star ticket window during the commercial-free hour at 4:50. What's in there? Black Crowes tickets for their show coming up on the 9th at Dos Equis Pavilion. All right, so make sure you're rocking with Jeff later today if you want a shot at those tickets.

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11: Mostly sunny today. We'll see a high around 103, a low tonight of 78. Sunny tomorrow, a high of 102.
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13: Speeding is the fastest way to crash. It's dangerous. 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

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Well, the Rangers host the Giants at 7:05 tonight, and the specialty ticket includes a Grateful Dead Rangers concert shirt. I'm Jason for the radio. 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

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Well, Spider-Man, brand new day, pulled an estimated $355 million in North America this weekend. The second biggest opening ever. I'm Jason for the radio. I mean, so much for nobody going to the movies, right? Final numbers may move, but that many people wanted the big screen together.

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Well, Texas drops the sales tax on Friday. 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Yeah, that takes a little sting out of the receipt. 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

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We're Lone Star 92.5. Well, the Cowboys hold their first padded practice at 1:45 Central today in Oxnard. I'm Jason for the radio. The rebuilt defense under Christian Parker gets its first honest look. It is still August, so nobody should order the parade route just yet. At least football starts looking like football, though. It was a

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We are Lodestar 92.5. Well, Burton Cummings and Randy Bachman are reuniting as the Guess Who Sunday at Tickies Arena. Their first show under that name in 23 years. I'm Jason from the radio. Don Felder is special guest. Doors at 6:30, show at 7:30. That is a proper Fort Worth Sunday night.

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Well, Fort Worth Botanic Garden is opening up two dog day mornings this weekend, Saturday and Sunday from 8 until 1. I'm Jason from the radio. That's right. You can bring the dog, take the early hours, and get everybody home before the heat gets serious. A sensible Fort Worth morning.

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Well, your Sunday night plans could be the Black Crows and Whiskey Myers at Dos Equis Pavilion. I'm Jason for the radio. Jeff K. opens up the ticket window at 4:50 today. And one winner this week also going to get upgraded to those premium reserve tickets and an exclusive tour merch package.

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9: Mostly sunny today. We'll see a high around 103, a low tonight of 78. Sunny tomorrow, a high of 102.
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It's Lone Star 92.5, your new home for the Ben and Skin Show. Well, workers and employees seem to see different financial pictures. 55% of employees say that their financial well-being is good or excellent, while 71% of employers think it absolutely is. I'm Jason from the radio. Look, if the benefit looks great in a presentation, but your checking account cannot tell, it's not landing, y'all.

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Well, Futurama starts season 14 today on Hulu with new episodes every Monday. I'm Jason from the radio. It's a show set in the year 3000 that has now outlived enough cancellations to make that part of the plot. I mean, at this point, staying canceled would be the surprising move.

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Well, Twilight Night, keep the Dallas Arboretum open Thursday through Sunday from 6 to 9 with sculptures, music, cocktails, and food. I'm Jason from the radio. You know, Dallas in August is better after sundown, especially with a drink and some music. 6 to 9 is the right answer.

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Well, your 2 o'clock Rock the Bank keyword is preset, a useful word on a rock station. 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

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I'm Jason for the radio. Mulder would believe $200 may require more evidence, though. The fan design set comes through Lego Ideas, and the detail is pretty hard to argue with.

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Well, your Sunday night plans could be the Black Crows and Whiskey Myers at Dos Equis Pavilion. I'm Jason for the radio. Jeff K. opening up the ticket window at 4:50 today. One winner also going to get upgraded to the premium reserve tickets and exclusive tour merch.

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Money Talks on Lone Star 92.5. And you know what it's saying? It's saying it's the final week to rock the bank. So now more than ever, it pays to keep us on the job as we give you 9 chances every weekday to win $1,000.

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Not a great weekend for our Texas Rangers as they got swept by the Astros, and now the Rangers have fallen 2.5 games back for first place in the AL West. Maybe some home cooking is what the Rangers need. They welcome the Giants tonight to the Globe, 7:05 first pitch.

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Rocking the Metroplex on Lone Star 92.5. It's Jeff K. And if you were listening this morning or anytime since 8 a.m., you might have heard the big announcement. Yes, it's happening. Lone Star 92.5 is getting a brand new morning show starting next Monday. My longtime friends Ben and Skin are bringing the Ben and Skin show to Lone Star 92.5. Cannot wait. Now, even sooner, how would you like another chance to win $1,000? Yes, it's our final week to rock the bank, so don't miss that keyword. You'll enter on the website coming up at 4. Of course, I will tuck that neatly inside 60 minutes nonstop rock.

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Well, in a very revealing interview with the Sunday Times in England, Phil Collins admitted he nearly died back in 2024 due to the effects of alcohol addiction. Phil said there were some decisions that had to be made, whether or not to keep him on life support. Oh, my goodness. But apparently Phil's feeling better, and he's actually been teasing some new music recently. We'll hear from Phil Collins after this one from Boston on Lone Star 92.5.

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Off the Def Leppard album, released on this very day in 1987, Hysteria. That's Rocket on Lone Star 92.5. It's Jeff K, and coming up here in minutes and all week at 4:50, I'm opening the Lone Star ticket window with last chance tickets to see the Black Crowes next Sunday night. 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

Trivia question. What do Denny Hamlin, Tyler Reddick, Ryan Blaney, and Ty Gibbs have in common? Well, if you said they already clinched postseason spots as they sit 1-4 in the standings right now, you'd be right. And the NASCAR Cup Series returns next weekend when the field battles in the Iowa Corn 350 from Iowa Speedway next Sunday. A total of 16 drivers will make the chase.

Proud to be your hometown rock station, Lone Star 92.5. And after seeing what the World Cup folks did at AT&T Stadium, Jerry Jones might be changing his tune when it comes to either curtains or tinted windows at the stadium. Jerry said over the weekend he's giving that some thought. He also made sure to add that thinking about it and doing something about it are two different things.

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The Dallas Wings are trading Arlington for the American Airlines Center. Yep, all 2027 home games are set for the AAC, which is a jump from 7,000 seats at College Park Center to 20,000 at the home of the Mavs and the Stars.

Now, don't look now, but our Texas Rangers have lost 5 in a row, and in doing so, they have dropped 2.5 games back of first place in the AL West behind the Astros. Maybe some home cooking's what the Rangers need. They'll start a set at Globe Life Field against the San Francisco Giants tonight at 7:05. 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

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It's Jeff K. And do we really need another social media platform? Well, if you're saying it's MySpace, then heck yeah. MySpace is officially planning a comeback. No launch date yet, but the owners say that a full relaunch built around the features that made it a cultural phenomenon will happen. So I guess I better start thinking about rearranging my top 8.

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They extended one of their best forwards. Najee Marshall got a 3-year deal worth over $52 million guaranteed, which must be nice. 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

Tyson here on Lone Star 92.5. He'll be in at the top of the hour with tunes from the Foo Fighters and Aerosmith. It's Jeff K. I will leave you with this one from Guns N' Roses. Have a great night and go Rangers.